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Capital N's Classic Rock Picks 106. What's your favorite Led Zeppelin album? I've told you this before. Led Zeppelin 2 is my favorite. What Is and What Should Never Be is on there. Number 175, Memorial 500. Biggest rock songs of all time. We're playing them this weekend. Straight up to number one. Some point tomorrow.

0: Classic Rock has always been your oasis from the everyday ups and downs of life. And this Memorial Day weekend is no different. We're rocking and remembering.
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Hi, this is Dick Dale, King of the Surf Guitar, and you're listening to Little Steven's Underground Garage. It is a very cool, bitchin' place to be.

This is Mickey Dolenz of the Monkees, and you're with Little Steven in the Underground Garage. It feels just like my senior prom, only this time I might get lucky.

0: My husband's been telling me a lot about you, Sergeant. 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

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Jack Kerouac sat beside me on a busted, rusty iron pole companion. 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The oily water on the river mirrored the red sky. Sun sank on top of final Frisco peaks. No fish in that stream, no hermit in those mounts, just ourselves, roomy-eyed and hungover like old bums on the riverbank, tired and wily.

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home for Quinn and Cantera, Picks 106, Memorial 500, biggest rock songs of all time. Count down all 500 of them. I'm Dr. John, number 142, The Eagles, and One of These Nights.

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1: There's some of us that are working on this Monday, Memorial Day. 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
1: 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It's the Red Eye Rock Lounge Radio Show. It's Doc Reno here. This is a new list that's out. California leads the U.S. in alien sightings. For the record, I don't buy any of the stuff. Martians, aliens, UFOs. That's me. I don't buy it. But here you go. The top five states for the most sightings of green and purple people up in the sky. New York State, number five. Then Texas, Washington, Florida. And by a mile, California's number one.
0: The home of Quinn and Cantera in the morning. 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
1: If you're a dad and you got a dad bod, hate to be the bearer of bad news, according to Fox News,

X106 playing Capital Lands Classic Rock. Coming up in a couple minutes here on the show, today being Monday, Memorial Day, we have some ideas for things to do today. I read this online. 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
1: Memorial Day is a time to remember and honor our fallen soldiers. 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

Tara in the morning. 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
1: American Music Awards are happening later on tonight on television. The guy we just heard from, Billy Idol, will be honored by the AMAs tonight. She keeps

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3: We're getting limber. We got the real work coming with the Memorial 500, the biggest rock songs of all time coming your way. We'll continue with the countdown at 6. Right now, we're feeding you some great songs.
2: Of course, as usual.
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2: That's possible. Journey right here. It's Quinn and Cantera, Picks 106.

0: Quinicantero, Picks 106. Good morning. Joan Jett and the Blackhearts right there.
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0: There you
1: it's
0: go.
1: Possible they line up with the top three from the Memorial 500, which should wrap up by 8 o'clock tonight.
0: I would like to get those talkbacks before the three for sure, so I know that you weren't being fibbing everybody.
1: You can see when the time they come in, right?
0: Yes, absolutely. Okay. Absolutely.
1: Yeah, hit the talkback button and go ahead and weigh in and give us your top three songs.
0: Picks 106.
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1: You're in the, well, you're more than past the middle of the Rock and Roll 500. 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
0: Okay, all right.
1: 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So it continues to be and has been a great soundtrack all weekend.
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1: Bad Companies Feel Like Making Love, number 137.
0: I bet they show up again one more time.
1: We count down. I can look ahead.
0: Don't tell me.
1: There's some really cool surprises coming up. We're counting down the top 500 classic rock songs of all time, which if you were going to be grilling today,
0: this is what
1: you want on.
0: Absolutely.
1: Nothing sounds better than
0: Pitch 106
1: next to the sizzle of a burger.
0: Chicken?
1: Spam
0: Perfect.
1: Dog?
0: Spam dog.
1: All right. So
0: you guys eating spam dogs this weekend? If you can even get it yet?
1: I told my wife to keep an eye out,
0: but
1: I really don't think I should be.
0: No.
1: I think I've hit my sodium limit.
0: But I'm not opposed to being a guest at somebody's house and giving it a shot, you know?
1: I think one spam dog may kill me.
0: Yeah.
1: It's possible. All right, so Guns N' Roses was what, 130? Or sorry, no, 137 was Bad Company Feel Like Making Love.
0: Okay, yeah.
1: We take a quick break. We come back with number 136, which is Guns N' Roses.
0: Picks 106.
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0: Quit a Cantera Picks 106. I know you were waiting for something like that. That was coming up.
1: Huge Van Morrison fan. Yeah. Van Morrison landing at 135.
0: As 135.
1: We count down the Rock and Roll 500. We've been doing it all weekend, and it goes until tonight. I wrap up around 8 o'clock.
0: You hearing any rumors about the top three, top five songs? I'm hearing some rumors, but I don't know what to think. I don't know.
1: I can scroll ahead. I have the whole list, but I've been just sticking to the hour we're on.
0: All right. I don't want to ruin it for you. You don't have to tell me. I just want to know if the rumors look look a little. Yeah, okay.
1: Oh, my God.
0: Did you see that? I just saw your face.
1: My pearls.
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1: Rat 134 with Round and Round on the top 500 classic rock Memorial Day. I'm having a paw with this.
0: I do love that song, though. I do love it. I'm going to love every single song till the number one song. I'm telling you.
1: I cheated. I scanned ahead.
0: Oh, you did?
1: You were here.
0: Well,
1: you're right there.
0: I wasn't sure if you were going to tell me.
1: I'm not going to tell you.
0: Okay, don't tell me.
1: I'm not going to tell you.
0: Don't tell me. You want to hear me pensive and anxious throughout this program.
1: Oh, it's really exciting as we work our way through the 500. Where are we now? We just...
0: The cars,
1: they come in, Quinn.
0: Just what I needed.
1: 133.
0: Here it is. 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
1: Yeah, 127 as we count down the top 500 classic rock songs of all time. It's our Memorial Day countdown. What did you do this weekend?
0: I cooked some stuff on the grill this weekend. I finished up some yard work because of the pool, as we speak. They're getting ready to come and do the pool right now.
1: Oh, that's exciting. That's exciting.
0: It's a little bit late, but that's okay.
1: You wouldn't have gotten it. There was 2 days you would have been able to use it last week, right?
0: I know, exactly.
1: And then you, so.
0: I know. It's the principle of the thing.
1: I get it.
0: You know what I mean?
1: My pool is ready to be open. We just haven't done it yet.
0: Oh, there you go, brother.
1: All right. So that was 127. Quinn mentioned it. You're my best friend from Queen. We're coming back with Offspring. They will be 126 right back from spots.
0: Picks 106.
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0: Yeah, that's right. 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

0: Quick Cantar Picks 106. Boy, we're really fast approaching the top 100 now, Cantar. Here it comes.
1: Yeah,
0: soon.
1: 117 was the Beatles.
0: Yeah.
1: I think they make it in the top 100, too.
0: You think so?
1: We'll hear from them again.
0: I imagine once more, at least.
1: I've got all these hot takes this morning.
0: Last hour, I was like, oh, you never know, man.
1: Last hour, I was like, Zeppelin's definitely in the top 100.
0: But my favorite is the top five. You never really know.
1: It changes from year.
0: Everybody
1: to year.
0: Has their own, you know, version of what their top five are.
1: Well, this countdown goes until about 8 o'clock tonight. We hope that you keep us on. When we come back, ask me how my weekend was.
0: I sure will.
1: Okay.
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0: Quinn and Cantara, picks 106. That's Billy Squire, The Stroke.
1: That's in at 114. Manfred Mann's Earth Band is in at 113 in the Memorial Day 500.
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0: six. Let's see if I'm the math is correct. That was number 107.
1: That's right. The Memorial 500 best classic rock songs of all time. This next one is in at 106.
0: Okay.
1: So if you can't be number one,
0: right?
1: Well, you know, at least here on Picks 106, this is the slot you want.
0: Oh, I like your style, pal.
1: And this is a seminal song.
0: This is one of the greats. Absolutely, certainly worthy of it. Us calling it your Picks 106th place on the Picks 106 Memorial.
1: Yeah, you're right. That was corny.
0: A little silly, right? Okay, we'll try it.

0: Quinicantera picks 106. Damn. My entire life is going by me in songs,
1: Cantera. Oh, yeah. There you go.
0: It's wonderful.
1: We're counting down the Memorial 500. Rush was in at 104. And did I just read that they were like, they got their set list down from 50 songs to 38?
0: I saw that. Getty was talking about it,
1: they
0: think, right?
1: They have so many songs they want to play, but it can't be that massive.
0: Rightly so. They're Rush fans who would sit through every single one of them and love it twice.
1: Well, the countdown continues as we get closer and closer to cracking the top 100.
0: Picks.

0: Quinn and Cantera, Picks 106, as promised. Of course, Zeppelin, it probably won't be the last time that they're in the Memorial Day 500.
1: I'm going to go back and see how many times they've showed up. They were 103 right there. We've played them a couple of times already this morning.
0: Yeah, some quality stuff out there with the old Led Zeppelin, Cantera.
1: Quinn and I, we get to just put the tip in. We get to take it to like 101,
0: yeah,
1: 100,
0: right.
1: And then we got to hand it over to Dr. John.
0: It's all about street cred.
1: And he'll take you into the top 100. But the day is only going to get better if you leave it here on Picks 106.
0: Absolutely. It's Quinn and Cantera, Picks 106.
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The Memorial Day 500 continues. Number 89.

Coming in at 87, it is the Red Hot Chili Peppers. And coming up at 86, well, that's all? No, not yet, because we're counting to number one. Here's Genesis.

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0: Everlong from the Foo Fighters coming in at number 78. 79, it's Magic Carpet Ride from Steppenwolf. Well, we want you to see Motley Crue on the Return of the Carnival of Sins tour in the city of your choice. 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But it's the Memorial 500, and we just heard from the Foo Fighters at number 78. So what's next? That would be number 77.
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Number 76, well, we'd like to rock and roll all night and party every day, huh? It's Kiss.

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The unofficial start of summer starts with our official Memorial Day 500. Number 65.

Jack and Diane from John Mellencamp, number 65. And number 64, it is Heartbreaker, Living, Loving, Made. It's Led Zeppelin on the Memorial 500.

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Mix 106. Sliding into summer, counting down the top 500 rock songs ever. It's the Memorial Day 500, number 59.

Carry On Wayward Son, it's number 55 from Kansas as we're counting down all the way to number one. Are you guessing what it could be? I can't tell you. I do know I have number 54. It's In Bloom from Nirvana.

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1: Yes, it's the unofficial start of summer, and the boys of summer aren't gone. They're here at number 47. Number 46, it's James Marshall Hendricks.

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1: Ozzy's right. No more tears. Let's celebrate every day we have together at number 45 on the top 500 Memorial Day weekend countdown. At 44, Guns N' Roses version of Paul McCartney's Bond theme.

0: Kix 106, number 43, Sweet Home Alabama. Gunners with Live and Let Die at 44 on the big tour this summer. Just remember, for those working, please be extra patient, tip well. Everybody else wants to be out having fun with their families. For everybody, pumping gas. And, you know, we get the ire of people of our price of gas is coming out to the filling stations to everybody around. They're not the ones setting the prices. So let's be chill and enjoy the weekend.
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0: 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Metallica's take of Life on the Road that Bob Seger wrote, Turn the Page at 23. That's going out to the Van Ender family. They said, Ken, we got you cranked up. 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

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I couldn't eat another thing. 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
1: 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Number 7.

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Hope you've been enjoying the long weekend. We're about ready to crack the top five of the Memorial Day 500, just minutes away on this Monday night with a big rig.